0: Esta es Radio Voz de Dios en las alturas. 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
1: Voice at the end of the line. Which of these voices is mine? Worried of what am I find? Mine in the halls of my mind. If truth is freedom and life.

0: Thank you.
1: We thought we had like the perfect introduction to this song. To put it quite bluntly, God came up with a better one. Says right here in 1 John, anyone who says he is walking in the light but dislikes his fellow man is still in darkness. But whoever loves his fellow man can truly be walking.